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I'm sorry, a sex tape. 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

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Bullying anxiety in 3, 2, 1.

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Listen to the mariachi play at midnight. Are you with me? 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
1: 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In the bus, you know they leave me waiting. 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